0: Z99 Northern Minnesota's classic rock station. Some Queen, some Stevie Ray Vaughan, and Norman Greenbaum in there as well. Hey, football season almost here too. Apparently, a new documentary is in the works. Not sure who's producing this, but it's about the rivalry, basically, between Tom Brady and the New England Patriots and Peyton Manning and the Indianapolis Colts. It's in the works. It's called, wait for it, Brady versus Manning. I know. Creative, right? Yeah. Motley Crue and the Knack on the line.
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0: I'm Dave Johnson. Be sure and be tuned in next time for another great edition of The Best in Blues on Blues Deluxe. We'll have new music from the Anthony Paul Soul Orchestra featuring Willie Jordan. Another track from the new Grateful Dead, Fillmore Auditorium, San Francisco, California, July 3rd, 1966, live collection. 17-year-old Jake Soberlik will be our Blue Bloods guest, and we'll have classic work from Boz Scaggs. 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

0: Z99 Boston there. Santana heard from. We've got some Ozzy on the way. Alan Parsons up next here on 99.1.
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I got a man-sized predicament.

Z99 KLLZ, Walker Bemidji Park Rapids, a service of Paul Bunyan Broadcasting. I'm Dave Johnson. Thanks for joining us for the Best in Blues on Blues Deluxe for the week of August 3rd, 2026, sponsored by Bath Planet. This time, brand new music from the Anthony Paul Soul Orchestra featuring Willie Jordan. Classic work from Susan Tedeschi. Ryan Blue Raff Newman is back with another new track for us from his latest work. 17-year-old Jake Soberlak will be our Bluebloods guest this time, an incredible musician. Classic work from Boss Gags. Speaking of classics, would you believe it's been 30 years since Tina Turner's Wildest Dreams album? The new 30th anniversary version is out, and we'll have music from that and some of the CDs and LPs to give away, courtesy of Parlophone. All that and more coming up this time on Blues Deluxe as we begin with music from Savoy Brown.

Brand new music from the Anthony Paul Soul Orchestra featuring Willie Jordan, the new album, What Can We Do? And we heard Still Smellin' Smoke. Previous to that, always great to have a nice collection reissued. Too Much of a Good Thing, the Savoy Brown Collection, 1992 through 2007. Lots of great music in this. It's great to see it back out again. And we heard a song called She's Leaving, originally from 1999 when Nathaniel Peterson was handling vocals for the group. Of course, Kim Simmons with that great guitar work. Speaking of reissues, we have the 25th anniversary of Just Won't Burn from Susan Tedeschi. That 25th anniversary version contained a number of songs you probably hadn't heard before, like this one. It was an outtake. Susan Tedeschi and Voodoo Woman.

money maker. Shake your money maker. And then shake your money maker. Shake your money maker. Shake your

0: lot of people have covered that track over the years, but there's the original, Mr. Elmore James, of course, Shake Your Moneymaker. That's from The Sky Is Crying, the history of Elmore James. And speaking of covers of Elmore James music, I think you knew previous to the original there was the one from Ryan Blue Rath Newman of Dust My Broom, and that's from his new one, Wrath of Blues. And when Susan Tedeschi's album from 25 years ago was released, 25th anniversary back in 2023, Just Won't Burn, the label included several additional tracks like the one we heard there, an outtake called Voodoo Woman. I'm Dave Johnson with the Best in Blues. This is Blues Deluxe.
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5: 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This week, our guest is 17-year-old Jake Soberlak. He may only be 17, but he sounds like a veteran of the music business already as far as we're concerned. Originally from British Columbia, Jake is already a really good guitar player, harp player, vocalist. He writes music as well, like the tune we're going to hear. Jake Soberlak's new album is called I'm in Trouble. Here's one he composed called You Got

0: There's the boss, and there's Boz. Boz Scaggs from his album Out of the Blues on Blues Deluxe, and along with Charlie Sexton helping out on guitar, Those Lies. And our Blue Bloods guest this time on the program, 17-year-old Jake Soberlak, got a great new album called I'm in Trouble. One of the tracks he wrote, You Gotta Leave. And if you want to find out more about Jake Soberlak, head to our website at bluesdeluxe.com. Take a look at this week's playlist, find his track. You'll find a link to a site where you can find out more about him and his band, and let Jake and the folks know you heard them on Blues Deluxe. How has it been 30 years since Tina Turner's great album called Wildest Dreams? It has. We have the brand new 30th anniversary edition, now a double CD set also available on LP. One of my favorites is the theme from the movie Goldeneye, the James Bond movie that featured Pierce Brosnan. She did such a terrific job on that. But I thought the one we listened to was the first track on the album. Here is Tina Turner and Do What You Do.
1: You say the things you say, you gotta mean it. And when you do the things you do,

0: one phenomenal guitar player by the name of Roy Rogers on Blues Deluxe, rocking at the Hey Hey from the Best of Two, meaning the best of two of his albums in one collection. And speaking of best, Tina Turner, it's 30 years since her album Wildest Dreams from the brand new 30th anniversary edition. There's one of the original tracks, Do What You Do, and courtesy of Parlophone, we have some of the brand new 30th anniversary editions of Wildest Dreams, the music of Tina Turner, not only the double CD sets, but some of the LPs to give away. To get in on the contest, maybe win something, grab a postcard or put a 3x5 card into an envelope. Jot down clearly and carefully, please, your name, your address. 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And just put down Wildest Dreams 30th Anniversary Edition. 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And the very best of luck. I'm Dave Johnson with the Best in Blues. 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
0: We have all kinds of blues every week here on Blues Deluxe. I'm your host, Dave Johnson. We now take you back 60 years ago, the place, the Fillmore Auditorium in San Francisco, California, the group, The Grateful Dead.

0: Well, I guess it's okay to switch gears at the middle of the track when you're a fan of the Grateful Dead, as is J.P. Reale from his new album called Grateful Blues, and there's a nice cover of I Need a Miracle. Speaking of the Dead, music from the brand-new Fillmore Auditorium, San Francisco, California, July 3rd, 1966. Certainly a very early version of the new Minglewood Blues. I'm Dave Johnson with the Best in Blues. This is Blues Deluxe.
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0: We complete this week's edition of Blues Deluxe by turning to the band Hot Tuna from their 1999 release and furthermore terrific live recording, but we had to make sure to batten down our speakers because this thing has some serious low end. Here is Hot Tuna and the Big Railroad Blues.

Closing her show this time with the music of Hot Tuna, a show recorded back in 1998. The album, released a year later, called And Furthermore, and a nice cover of a song the Dead did for a long time, the Big Railroad Blues. And that is going to do it for us because we're out of time. Back next week with more of the best in blues. Please be sure and be tuned in then. Thanks for listening this time. 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
9: Here's the latest Bemidji area weather forecast from the Z99 Weather Center.
10: I'm meteorologist Brandon Bormans. Partly cloudy skies tonight, good sleeping temps, overnight lows in the lower 50s. On Monday, partly sunny, just an isolated shower perhaps later in the afternoon, a high near 78. On Tuesday, once again, slight chance of a shower, high temps near 80 degrees. Small town hospitality with big city amenities. Worthington, Minnesota. It's worth a look. Right now, it's 60 degrees.
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A hustle here and a hustle there. New York City is the place where they said, hey babe, take a walk on the

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10: Here's the latest Bemidji area weather forecast from the Z99 Weather Center.
11: I'm meteorologist Brandon Bormans. Partly cloudy skies tonight, good sleeping temps, overnight lows in the lower 50s. On Monday, partly sunny, just an isolated shower perhaps later in the afternoon, a high near 78. On Tuesday, once again, slight chance of a shower, high temps near 80 degrees. Small town hospitality with big city amenities. Worthington, Minnesota. It's worth a look. 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

0: You're starting to feel it. 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

0: Z99 Northern Minnesota's classic rock station. Little Crosby, Stills, and Nash in there as well. Good morning to you. Good to have you. A little cooler this morning. Feels kind of good. It does. 51 degrees, actually. And sunshine later today. Upper 70s. Close to 80. Beautiful day on the way here, too. And cloudy tonight, down to 58. Sunshine, 80 on Tuesday as well. There's a chance of some showers and thunderstorms moving into Tuesday night. And low down to about 58 on Tuesday night. Wednesday's got a slight chance of some showers as well, high near 77, and currently 51. Yeah, downtown. So we roll on.
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0: Welcome back. We're talking with Maddie Stone again from the Coffee District, celebrating a fourth birthday.
10: Yes, we're turning four, which is crazy. Time really flies. So,
0: It does. So what do you have going on for the August birthday celebration?
10: You know we love to do special coffees, so keep an eye out on our social media for what we decide to pop out. And you know, last year we did give away a ton of stickers, so you never know, we might do that again.
0: Okay. Yeah. Well, what have you learned in your 4 years?
10: Always drink more coffee. That's it. Always drink more coffee.
0: When in doubt, order another.
10: Yes, when in doubt.
0: Okay. Well, you've got a great staff down there, too, and it's such an easy ordering process and trying new things all the time, which I tried. I'm about 30% of the time,
10: yeah,
0: I'll try something different.
10: We convince you once in a while.
0: Yeah. Well, happy birthday.
10: Thank you.
0: The Coffee District, the official coffee of the Z99 Morning Show, located on the south shore of Lake Bemidji, right on Paul Bunyan Drive Southeast. 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

0: Z99 Northern Minnesota's classic rock station. There's the Tubes. Leonard Skinner heard from as well. And good morning to you. Beautiful day here to start the week. It looks like sunny and high is going to get close to 80 degrees here today. This forecast is brought to you by Northwest Tire. Into tonight, down to 58. Looks like sunshine Tuesday, high near 80. Into Wednesday, chance of some showers moving into actually Tuesday night into Wednesday, chance of some rain showers. 77 the high on Wednesday. And then long range forecast still see highs in the 70s into Thursday, Friday, Saturday, and Sunday. So, yeah. Still just peeking ahead, right? Like, okay, is there no 90s? Can we just, stop with the 90-something? Yeah. Looks like it. Currently, it's sitting at 51 here downtown.
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0: Z99, Northern Internet, Minnesota's classic rock station. It's Kev Jackson in this morning. Hey, Kev.
1: Hey there.
0: Well, beautiful weekend.
1: It was ideal.
0: Gorgeous.
1: Yes.
0: Gorgeous.
1: Loved it.
0: I didn't do much.
1: Well, good for you.
0: It's kind of one of those office space moments.
1: Yeah.
0: And it was everything I thought it would be. Right? I did nothing. And it was everything I thought it would be.
1: Good for you. Right. Don't think, what did I do? Not much.
0: No.
1: Yeah, a few chores.
0: Yeah.
1: Nothing spectacular.
0: I'm kind of like piecemealing the garage together.
1: Okay.
0: A little bit, ripping down some shelves and putting up some new ones type of thing. And that, so yeah. I did a little bit of that, but
1: yeah,
0: it was not really much. Yeah. Yeah. Well, what's going on in the world of sports here? Another quiet weekend, kind of, right? I mean, NFL, of course, is just starting with their training camps, and I guess the Vikings, they play this weekend?
1: Saturday.
0: Okay.
1: First preseason game Saturday against the Giants on the road.
0: Okay.
1: And their head coach has not named a starter for that game yet, but he'll have to pretty soon. Not that it matters. They're both going to get a lot of time, I presume.
0: Mm-hmm.
1: But anyway, now that's we'll find out who's got the inside track. They had a primetime workout last night, and neither one looked great. Plenty of interceptions to go around, apparently.
0: Oh, okay.
1: Couple for Kyler Murray, a couple for whatever.
0: Lovely.
1: So they'll make that call. Meanwhile, the Twins lost 2 out of 3 to the Brewers. Beat them, I think, 8-6 on Friday, then lost a pair of 4-3 games. Yesterday, a walk-off 10-inning loss. Jake Bowers drove home the game-winning run. So Milwaukee's won 5 of 6, 74-44. They've got the best record in baseball. And the Twins are 58-61, falling back into the third in the Central. They're 4 games behind the White Sox and a game and a half out of the final wild card spot. So that's where they sit. They have the Orioles in for a 3-game set that begins tonight at Target Field.
0: Okay.
1: And the Lynx yesterday, after losing and seeing a 10-game winning streak come to an end, they then beat the defending WNBA champion Las Vegas Aces, and yesterday knocked off the Dallas Wings, 103-90. Kayla McBride had 43 points, 10 for 14 from three-point range, 10 three-pointers, a new single-game WNBA record. They're just running away with everything right now. Olivia Miles, 20 points, 13 assists, and a double-double. Nafisa Collier at 17. They're 27-7, and they're rolling. They'll be at Portland Wednesday night at 9. And that's pretty much what's going on locally. The two town ball teams had playoff action. District 5B for the Blue Ox. They lost their quarterfinal Saturday to the Bluffton Braves, 2-0. Then in the elimination semifinal later in the day, they beat the Fergus Falls Canes, 8-3. And in the elimination final yesterday, they beat the Roseau Royals, 11-5. So they come back now to Bluffton for the District 5B championship against the Braves Saturday at 11 a.m. They're going to win twice to go to state. And then the Bemidji Bucks got beat by the Moorhead Mudcats, the top seed in the opening round, 11-1 on Saturday in the Section 5A tournament. In their elimination first round Sunday, they beat the Sartell Show Ponies 12-1. That puts them in an elimination quarterfinal against the Dilworth Rail Dogs this upcoming Saturday at 1:30. They need to win 3 games to be the second state qualifier in Section 5A. So they have 2 coming out of 5A. And that's all I know right now.
0: Okay. That's what we know.
1: That's what we know.
0: That's it. Sunshine.
1: I like that.
0: Upper 70s today.
1: There you go.
0: Light breeze.
1: That's good news right
0: there.
1: That's
0: good news.
1: That's great news.
0: Hey, we got more good news of the day coming up later this hour, Kevin.
1: Okay.
0: All right. Thanks, Kev.
1: You bet.
0: And a chance for you to win, too. It's Little Caesar's Crazy Combo. Come up at 7:20. We'll have that for you in the world of the Olympics. An Olympic question, actually, coming up. That's Pink Floyd, 99.1.

Master's Bridge. Let's go.

Right.

0: Z99 Northern Minnesota's classic rock station. Their music from Boston. And good morning to some David Bowie on the way here in just a moment. We'll have that for you. And JCS Shop and the nine bottling rather of Bemidji with the news. Tom Lucas.
1: Minnesota's largest solar facility is expanding near the retiring Sherco coal plant. XL Energy recently completed the third phase of Sherco Solar, bringing its capacity to over 700 megawatts. The site now generates electricity using 1.7 million solar panels. A proposed fourth phase would increase capacity enough to power nearly 200,000 homes by 2029. XL says the expansion would create hundreds of union construction jobs and bring millions of dollars in local economic benefits. Meanwhile, a solar panel company in the Iron Range area is laying off 93 employees. The Canadian parent company of Helene USA Inc. and Mountain Iron announced that the plant will continue to pay laid-off workers who were let go on Wednesday up to October 4th. The company will remain open with a reduced workforce. Business leaders say the job cuts were due to unforeseen business circumstances. Duluth is considering banning new short-term vacation rentals in single-family homes. City officials say the proposal would protect housing stock and address safety concerns in older homes. Existing licensed rentals could continue until they are sold or their use changes. Owner-occupied home shares and qualifying accessory dwelling units would remain eligible for permits. Officials expect to introduce an ordinance as the city's one-year licensing moratorium approaches its end. Other states are looking to Minnesota's off-reservation tribal cannabis model. Minnesota is the only state that allows tribes to operate dispensaries beyond tribal land through state compacts. Seven tribally owned stores have opened off reservations since the agreement began in 2025. State officials say Virginia has borrowed from Minnesota's regulations. While Wisconsin could follow the framework if it legalizes cannabis, tribal leaders say the industry is creating jobs and could eventually support scholarships and community programs. And a new documentary is bringing Jacob Wetterling's story to Minnesota audiences. Minneapolis filmmaker Chris Newberry began the project 11 years ago before Danny Heinrich admitted in 2016 to kidnapping and killing Jacob. The two-hour film follows the family's grief, the long search for answers, and the hope that returned after the truth emerged. It also highlights Jared Shire, who survived an attack that Heinrich admitted to committing 10 months before Jacob's abduction. Newberry plans to show the film across Minnesota before making it available to stream, but streaming details have not been announced. That's news for now on Z99. You can go to BemidjiNow.com for more news and Kev Jackson's Daily Chat Pod, plus the new Community Health Tab brought to you through a partnership with the Minnesota Department of Health, North Country Community Health Services, and Beltrami County Community Health Services.
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0: Z99, Northern Minnesota's classic rock station, David Bowie. Very, very, very good. Good morning to you. So it's National Lazy Day today, and it's also National S'more Day today. That could be a deadly combo there. Yeah, I had some s'mores on Friday night, or a s'more, I should say, on Friday night. Loaded it up. Peanut butter cups, Oreo cookies. Awesome. Awesome. Didn't sleep well, though. What a shocker. Too much sugar. It's Little Caesars trivia up in just a moment.
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0: All right, we got a chance for you to win a Little Caesars crazy combo. All you have to do is give us a call, and if you've not won in the month of August here, of course, you are eligible. If you already have, then I've got to wait until September. It was 1984. We go back 42 years ago. Today is the day it happened. The women's 3,000-meter race at the 1984 Los Angeles Summer Olympics ended. Oh, it ended for Mary Decker when she tripped after colliding with who? Yeah. Remember that barefoot runner from, actually, she was from South Africa, but ran for Britain. Yeah, she collided with Mary Decker. What's her name? 218-444-ROCK. Give us a call. Get yourself a crazy combo from Little Caesars. Yeah, Mary Decker, she ended up... initially, they thought maybe that this gal had tripped Mary, but it looked like Mary actually had bumped her and then stumbled, and they ended up, you know, colliding. And yeah, anyway, 99.1, you're live on the air. You know the answer?
4: Zola Budd.
0: Zola Budd. You got it. Zola Budd from South Africa. Yeah, who's this?
4: Tony.
0: Tony. Well done, Tony. Hold the line here, William.
4: Yes.
0: Yeah, you got it. And you got yourself a crazy combo from Little Caesars.
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5: Z99 Northern Minnesota's classic rock station. And yeah, 1984, it was the Summer Olympics. Mary Decker, of course, now couldn't go to the Olympics in Russia in 1980 because of boycott. But she was able to run at home, of course. And then Zola Budd was actually running for Britain because South Africa was also banned from the 1984 Olympics because of apartheid. But Britain gave her citizenship. So she was running barefoot for her. She had she'd run ahead against Mary Decker. And then, yeah, they collided. And unfortunately, neither of them got the gold medal when they were the two favorites, right, to win it. It actually was a gal from Romania that ended up winning the gold. Yeah, that wasn't expected to. Also, 1984, the Red Hot Chili Peppers released their self-titled debut album. Now, it took a while, took a few years, a couple more albums, actually. But, of course, they've made it and sold well over 120 million copies worldwide. Red Hot Chili Peppers here, 99.1.

0: 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We'll check on the forecast. Also looks good here today. Do you ever dream about one luxury item, basically, that you've always wanted, only to realize it's not all that cracked up? It's not all cracked up to be, basically. A Reddit user asked a simple question: what luxury item did you stop wanting after you finally experienced it, right? And the answers poured in. Hot tubs were near the top of the list. They're fun. Yeah. There's upkeep to them, and they often go unused for a lot of the year. You know what my brother does is he just turns his off in the summer. He just, done. Drains it. And waits for the cool air in the fall. I think that would be a good plan. Yeah, just to realize, no, just not going to use it. Just shut it down. First class tickets, they say. A bunch of people saying that the upgrade just isn't worth the massive cost. I have no experience with that. None. So can't tell you. Bottle service at clubs also. No experience. Other than I'm not going to spend, thousands of dollars worth of for an underwhelming bottle service at a club. Anyway, designer clothing, they say, and handbags. Apparently, the excitement fades quickly for those that purchase those type of things. Going to a sporting event. Yeah, some people say way too expensive, and you get better seats at home and better access to the bathroom. And yeah, but you don't get the energy and the experience of it all either. Now, there is a line that I'm not going to cross, like, Vikings tickets for $1,000. Not going to do it because you don't know who's going to show up, right? But, I don't know. I enjoy going to Twins games, Wild games, absolutely. Michelin star restaurants, how about that? Good food, but maybe not quite worth the enormous bill. How about VIP sections at music festivals, right? One person described them as nothing more than fenced off seating areas, basically. In-ground swimming pools, same complaint as hot tubs. A lot of maintenance for something that's used occasionally. And finally, they say fame. Yeah, constant scrutiny and pressure make it less appealing once they achieve the fame, I guess. I don't know. Don't know. We've got King of the Road Trailers here with your forecast, too. And the good news of the day is on the way in just a moment. It looks like a beauty here today. Sunshine, 78. It looks like a light breeze out of the northwest, less than 10. Down to 58 on the overnight tonight, and then sunshine Tuesday. High near 80. There's a chance of some showers and thunderstorms into Tuesday night and then into Wednesday as well. Wednesday's high still in the 70s. Actually, long-range forecast into next weekend still looks like we're in the 70s. This week. Yeah, looks great. 52 here downtown. And good news of the day on the way.
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0: All right, some of the good news making the rounds here this morning. A former Wendy's manager, this is out in Cape Cod, headed to Yale on a full scholarship after the owners helped fund his community college education. So his name is Thales D'Souza. He was working as a shift manager in high school when his bosses promised to help him attend college if he stayed with the company. So they gave him 3 years of community college tuition. Good stuff. Thales went on to earn top grades, served as a student body president, as well as successfully transferring to Yale, which only accepts a very small percentage of transfer applicants. Yeah, pretty cool stuff.
13: I worked so hard, and how much me and my family, we went through so much to get to the place where we got. To me, it was just very exciting, and I still cannot believe. I remember there were days when I was closing Wendy's, and I just think to myself, I really want to move on. I don't think I had a lot of faith in myself, just because people look to Wendy's workers, and they think that's not a job I want to do one day, right? If it wasn't Wendy's, if it wasn't the work ethics that I learned at Wendy's, I don't think I would have come to the place where I got.
0: Yeah. Pretty good stuff. It happens. Just stick with it, right? Keep working at it. Yeah, well done. How about this, too? A 10-year-old boy from Maryland turned a homemade cake into a $15,000 prize winner at his local fair. Wow. I can't believe prize money is that big. But his name is Herbie Martin, and he stayed up until apparently 2 a.m. perfecting his lemon blueberry buttercream cake. Well, that just sounds good. Even at 8 in the morning here, that just sounds good. Lemon, blueberry, buttercream. Mm. He even remade it after the first batch didn't turn out exactly the way he wanted. He's like, nope, doing it again. And he's glad he did, too, because Herbie's cake ended up winning it all.
14: Lemon cake with lemon Blueberry buttercream. Who can be 5,000 to start it? 5, 5, 5, but if I got 5,000, 6,000, and now 10,000, 10 down, butter now, 10, 10, 10, now 11 down, now 11 down, 13, 13, 14, 14 now, 15,000, 15, 5, sold it, $15,000.
0: Wow, $15,000 cake. And it's a cake auction, basically, and it was a fundraiser to make money. And eventually, they made over $100,000 at this cake auction. Some serious cake, man. Nice. Anyway, good news of the day. Just some of the good news making the rounds here this morning. It's Steely Dan, 99.1.

0: Z99, Northern Minnesota's classic rock station. Some Steely Dan there and Beltrami Electric here with your forecast. And we'll get to sports. Camp Jackson on the way in just a moment. And, yeah, fair sky. It looks like a fair, a little bit of cloud cover. A lot of sunshine. A lot of sunshine later today, too. Looks like our high is going to get close to 80 here as we get to this afternoon. And down to 58 again on the overnight tonight. Sunshine on Tuesday, high near 80 again tomorrow. But Tuesday night and then into Wednesday morning might get some showers and thunderstorms moving through the region. 40% chance there. And Wednesday's high is going to be near 77. And long range here into Thursday, Friday, Saturday, Sunday this week, highs in the upper 70s. Just a beautiful week of weather. 56 here downtown. And sports cap next.
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0: 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Kev Jackson, how's it going?
1: Pretty good.
0: Yeah, good. Let's see. What's up? Buffalo Bills. I was reading this. They've got a new stadium, Buffalo Bills. And they spent $2 billion on their new stadium. And they didn't want a dome. They love that 4 feet of snow that comes off of Lake Erie occasionally. They had their first scrimmage, apparently, and some fans went in and are complaining about obstructed views and so forth. And a lot of that is basically in the upper deck.
1: Okay.
0: Right? It's not like you're at Wrigley where you actually have a pillar.
1: Right, right.
0: A big iron bar in front of you or something. But they've got these, sharp seats, and then there's got to be some kind of railing at the bottom so if people fall down the stairs, they don't end up, falling out of the entire section.
1: Yes.
0: And going over.
1: Plunging 30 feet or whatever.
0: Plunging. Yeah. So people say, I had to look through a window. Well, yeah. There you go.
1: Okay.
0: Anyways, people complaining about some of their seating and so forth. But yeah, I just thought, wow, $2 billion. They got a little roof cover there, but it's Buffalo, man.
1: They love that stuff. Green Bay loves that stuff. The Bears apparently kind of love that stuff.
0: They say they do.
1: Right.
0: Right? But if I'm going to a game,
1: mm-hmm.
0: like honestly here, right? Like if I'm going to a game and I could sit there in a t-shirt,
1: Yeah.
0: And comfortable pants, whatever I got going on in, December, January, I'm going to choose U.S. Bank Stadium.
1: Mm-hmm.
0: I just am. And I get I guess I just don't have that grit and determination that.
1: I will point out the Vikings have not been to a Super Bowl since they went inside.
0: Well,
1: might be some other factors involved.
0: My counter to that is, and Buffalo's never won one either, and they've been outside for also 75 years.
1: But they've been to them.
0: Well, yeah, but he didn't win.
1: Yeah, no, we never won one ever, but at least we went to him back in the day.
0: Yeah.
1: I don't think it really had anything to do with playing in Met Stadium, to be honest.
0: There's an advantage, I suppose, when you get that outdoor cold. No question, I think there'd be a huge advantage for Minnesota if they were outdoor.
1: Yeah. Oh, they said it was an advantage. They said they hated it as much as anybody, but they were used to playing in it, so it wasn't an advantage for them.
0: Right, right.
1: So.
0: Right, and I don't know. There's just if I'm spending $1,000 on nosebleeds, I also don't want to freeze.
1: It's true. Okay. True enough.
0: There's where I am.
1: Tickets were a little cheaper in those days.
0: Yeah, they were.
1: Meanwhile, the boys of summer, mm-hmm. the Twins lost in extra innings to Milwaukee 4-3 and 10. They lost a pair of 4-3 games to the Brewers after winning 8-6 on Friday. So they've now fallen to, 4 games behind Chicago and a game and a half out of the final wild card spot, while the Brewers at 74-44 have the best record in Major League Baseball. They are on fire.
0: Mm-hmm.
1: And the Lynx won last night, 103-90 yesterday afternoon, 103-90 over Dallas. So they are 27-7. They've won 12 of 13. Kayla McBride had 43 points, including 10 three-pointers, which is a new single-game WNBA record.
0: All right.
1: And that's what we have going on.
0: Very cool. Thanks, sir.
1: You bet.
0: All right, Deck, he'll be back with some Rush coming up. No, Classic Rock. I don't know what's going on with me thinking Monday's always Tuesday lately, but that's the deal. It's Classic Rock Connection coming up at the 8:20 mark here with Kev. He'll be back. We've got some U2 on the way, too. Super Tramp kicking off the hour. 99.1.

0: 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It is Georgia Satellites 2, and it is classic rock connection time. Chance for you to get yourself a victory here this morning. If you can connect both of these tunes, so what's that one common word down both of these songs that are coming up here, Kev? Ready to go right away here?
1: I'm ready.
0: All right. Well, let's just give it a go, and we'll kind of go from there. Again, one word connects both of these tunes.
1: Right. Okay, I'm ready.
0: There you go. 218-444-ROCK. Give it a go. What do you got, Kev? Yes, you are. Correct, I mean.
1: Okay.
0: I wasn't calling you this.
1: Okay.
0: All right, sorry. I was talking over here. Let's do that again. All right, 99.1, hi, you're live on the air. You know the classic rock connection?
2: Fool,
0: yes.
1: Yes, indeed.
0: You are not, but you are correct, yes. Who's on the line here?
2: Chad.
0: Hey, well done, Chad. Yeah, you got that. Now, you know both those tunes?
2: Yeah, I do. Doobie Brothers and Rolling Stones.
0: You got it. Fool to Cry and What a Fool Believes. Mm-hmm. Made me think of, we were talking about What a Fool Believes last week,
1: yes.
0: Right?
1: Yes, we were.
0: At one point, and I thought, you know what? Mm-hmm. Let's give that a go. All right, Chad, here, hold the line, will you?
2: Will do.
0: Yeah, you got it. It's a fool this morning.
1: Okay.
0: There we go.
1: It's Monday.
0: It's that easy, right?
1: Yep.
0: All right, so Doobie Brothers and the Stones on the way, too. And Kev, you'll be back with some sports.
1: I will indeed.
0: Right on.
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0: Z99, Northern Minnesota's classic rock station. Very good. Good morning to you. We've got Doobie Brothers, as promised, on the way, in the Stones as well. The classic rock connection. Congratulations to Chad

0: Z99. There's Joe Walsh and Rolling Stones in there as well. Doobie Brothers heard from, and good morning. So today is National Lazy Day. It's also National S'mores Day. All right, there we go. And if you haven't heard of, how about this, underwater hockey? There are some athletes at the University of North Carolina who want you to know it's a real sport, and the competition is stiff. It's hockey on the bottom of a pool. Holy cow. Elsewhere in news this morning, how about this? Divers found a 162-year-old Guinness, a bottle of Guinness, in a shipwreck off the coast of England, and samples from the bottle were sent for analysis. It might even be possible for them to rebrew that exact style of beer. I'd imagine. And there's possibility, too, that the beer is still drinkable after 162 years. I'm betting it lost carbonation of any kind, though. I don't know if I would dabble in that. And here we go. How about this? Jetstar, a budget airline out of Australia, is facing backlash. Not a shocker, after announcing it plans to charge passengers for the overhead bins for their carry-on bags. So not only are they charging you for your carry-on bag, they're going to charge you for the bin that it goes into. Oh, man. Of course you can make it up. Yeah, of course.
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0: Z99, all right, I got Kev and some sports coming up here in just a moment, too, as he'll be in, see how the Twins are doing and all that. How about this? Galen's in Bagley having their 40th anniversary, and they got a free lunch on Tuesday. That's tomorrow, right, from 11 until 2, rather, a free pork pulled pork, I imagine, sandwiches there, chips and a deli salad, beverage and cake as well. Yeah, it's pretty cool. So again, that's from 11 till 2 at Galen's tomorrow. Don't miss that if you're in Bagley tomorrow. Make a point just to head out to Bagley tomorrow. Cool. Eddie Money on the way and Heart 99.1.

0: Z99, Northern Minnesota's classic rock station. Good morning. Yeah, some CCR. Eddie Money Hart in there as well. Say, due to the second phase of construction, you can expect some delays at Bemidji Transfer Station starting this Wednesday. That's this Wednesday. Only one lane through the transfer station will be open through the first week of September, actually. The 24-hour lane for household garbage and recycling will remain open, and all non-burn items will have to be brought through the transfer station's one lane during normal business hours. Just a heads up there, that starts on Wednesday. Hey, we've got forecast too that's looking pretty good here today. Lots of sunshine, high about 78, it looks like. Showers, thunderstorms likely into the overnight tonight. They're saying 60% chance. Is that right? Wow. Into tomorrow, looking like sunshine. And then Tuesday night into Wednesday, we've got a slight chance of some showers and thunderstorms as well. Wednesday's high of 77. Yeah, but temperatures remain in the 70s this week, Thursday, Friday, into to this weekend as well, upper 70s. Currently, it's 57 downtown.
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0: Z99. Northern Minnesota's classic rock station, Kev Jackson, 9 o'clock, go time. Well, let's see. The Savannah Bananas were at Target Field over the weekend. I've checked out some of Savannah Bananas. It sounds like it's pretty fun.
1: Yeah.
0: I think I would have liked to have gone to like the early stages of where, you know, $20 to get a seat, all the food you can eat, you know, for $20 that what they originally had started down in Savannah.
1: Mm-hmm.
0: I think that'd have been fun. Kind of reminds me a little bit of the Globetrotters, right?
1: That's kind of what it is.
0: Globetrotters of baseball.
1: Yeah.
0: Coming
1: through. They've got a standardized other team.
0: Yeah.
1: that they beat every time.
0: Yeah, I'm sure. So. Justin Morneau apparently put on the Savannah Bananas jersey.
1: Yes.
0: Yeah, and jogged out there.
1: Threw out the first pitch.
0: Yeah. And they got, wasn't quite a sellout, but 39,000. It's more than a Twins game.
1: Yeah. I thought 39,000 would be a sellout.
0: Oh, it's 40-something.
1: Is it really?
0: Mm-hmm.
1: Oh.
0: Yeah.
1: Wow. Well, I predicted when I first heard the Savannah Bananas were coming that would be the two largest crowds at Target Field this year, would be the 2 days they were there. And by a long shot, that's the case.
0: I believe you're right. And I don't think opening day was sold
1: out. No, not even close.
0: Yeah. Yeah. But again, it's a one. If the Savannah Bananas were there season, it wouldn't quite be that. Yeah. I don't know. For me, I like the game.
1: Okay.
0: Baseball. Yeah. If you goof it up too much, I'm not quite as interested. You know what I mean? Like, it's entertaining for a day.
1: Yeah. But that's what the Savannah Bananas are.
0: Totally. Totally what it is. Apparently, they broke a record for foul balls caught for fans or something. Like, 10 outs were foul balls.
1: Okay.
0: Something like that.
1: Caught by the fans.
0: Caught by the fans. Six is the record, and they got 10 in Target Field.
1: Okay.
0: So. All right.
1: Well, I saw some videos that they shot. It was really interesting. Their manager did a whole video about town ball in Minnesota, how it's healthier than town ball in most other states, and how it got started. He did a whole thing on TikTok about town ball in Minnesota as part of them being in Minnesota. So they do stuff like that, too.
0: The town ball is it is an incredible tradition here in the state.
1: Yeah.
0: No doubt about that.
1: Yeah, particularly southern Minnesota, but yeah.
0: Well, you know, your baseball hotbeds, I guess, around the state, too. And I have a suspicion it is the popularity of it grew. There was no minor league baseball.
1: Yeah.
0: Whereas, you know, where I grew up, you had the New York Penn. You could go watch any time you wanted. Like, single A ball was there, and double A ball throughout the country. And that's more out east, you know, type of thing. But, the town ball, the way it's grown, too. And Bemidji's got a couple of teams. They had some playoffs over the weekend. Are they both still alive?
1: They're both still alive. Okay. So the Blue Ox in District 5B lost to the Bluffton Braves. I think it was 2-0. Still in soccer mode.
0: Nil.
1: 2-0.
0: What?
1: Residual World Cup hangover. 2-0. And so then they won their next two.
0: Mm-hmm.
1: And that puts them in the Section 5B championship back in Bluffton next Saturday. They got to beat Bluffton twice. And then in Section 5A is what they call it for the A division.
0: The Bucks.
1: The Bucks.
0: Mm-hmm.
1: They were the 9 seed. They lost to Moorhead 11-1. The Moorhead Mudcats were the top seed. But then they beat Sartell, and that, I think it was 12-1, they beat Sartell. So they will be at Dilworth, or facing Dilworth, on Saturday. And they need to win that and two more games to be the second state representative out of that section.
0: Okay.
1: So that's how our town ball teams did. Twins, meanwhile, lost 2 out of 3 to the Brewers, including a walk-off 4-3 10-inning loss yesterday. So they're 4 out and a game and a half out of the final wild card spot. They host the Orioles Monday, Tuesday, Wednesday. And the Lynx got 43 points from Caleb McBride last night, including 10 three-pointers, which is a WNBA single-game record.
0: Wow.
1: And they've won 12 out of 13. They're 27-7, and they're kind of running away with it right now.
0: Okay.
1: So, and that's pretty much what we got going on.
0: Sounds like it, right? I mean, like, they, how did they lose? The Lynx, I mean,
1: they actually kind of fell apart in the fourth quarter against a very average Los Angeles team. And I think they were kind of looking ahead because Saturday they had the Las Vegas Aces, the defending WNBA champions, who knocked them out of the playoffs last year.
0: Yeah.
1: And so I think they were looking forward to that game maybe.
0: Overlooking the opponent?
1: Yep, mm-hmm. Yep. But they then beat the Aces and then beat Dallas yesterday. So, thanks. But they've got, you know, they've got Kayla McBride. They've got Olivia Miles, who's going to be Rookie of the Year, and some people think she should be in the conversation for MVP. I don't know about that. And then now Nafisa Collier, who was the MVP runner-up last year, finally coming back from injury. So they got these top three players that...
0: Tough to beat.
1: It's very tough to beat.
0: Yeah. Yeah. Loaded roster.
1: Yeah, 60% of their lineup are basically all-stars.
0: Yeah.
1: So... And they seem to not be ball hogs. They seem to dish it off well and like each other so far.
0: Okay.
1: So
0: it's
1: we'll
0: about
1: see.
0: Team, right?
1: Team, exactly.
0: Good.
1: Yeah.
0: All right.
1: That's
0: awesome.
1: That's all I got going on.
0: Thanks, Kev.
1: You bet.
0: Right on. Getting us off to an hour of nonstop classic rock. T-Rex and Doors coming up as well. It's all brought to you by Coca-Cola.
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0: Perfect song for a Monday morning of the Ramones on Z99. Good morning. I hope you survived the weekend, and I hope you're having a fabulous Monday. 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

0: 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I know it's hard to get going after the weekend for sure. 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
12: Here's the latest Bemidji area weather forecast from the Z99 Weather Center.
13: Partly cloudy this morning, becoming mostly cloudy this afternoon with an isolated shower or thunder shower late this afternoon. Our high today, 79. Tonight, 56. Tomorrow, partly cloudy. Scattered showers or an isolated thunder shower with a high of 79. 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I'm meteorologist Sean Cable.
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0: Z99 with the Eagles. Just before that, it was Chicago. Have you ever seen Chicago in concert? I have. They're really cool with all, you know, the trombones and all that. Guess who I saw right after Chicago at Rockfest in, Cadott, Wisconsin is where it was, if you know that area. I watched Chicago, and then right after that, Kiss. So it was a really crazy transition, but both bands were really good. We're going to have more classic rock on the way before we get to the noon hour, starting it off with Tears for Fears on Z99.
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17: Here's the latest Bemidji area weather forecast from the Z99 Weather Center.
18: I'm meteorologist Rodney Price. A partly cloudy and hazy afternoon with upper 70s and a light northwest wind. More clouds tonight, upper 50s. Sunshine will return on Tuesday with highs near 80. Thunderstorm chances picking back up on Tuesday night. Discover lakes, great food, and friendly faces. Worthington, Minnesota, It's worth a look. Right now, it's 70.
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I woke last night to the sound of thunder. How far off, I sat and wondered. 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

0: Alice Cooper, just before that, Stevie Ray Vaughan and Jimi Hendrix, and we're going to keep the good stuff going. 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
7: Here's the latest Bemidji area weather forecast from the Z99 Weather Center.
8: I'm meteorologist Rodney Price. A partly cloudy and hazy afternoon with upper 70s and a light northwest wind. More clouds tonight, upper 50s. Sunshine will return on Tuesday with highs near 80. Thunderstorm chances picking back up on Tuesday night. Discover lakes, great food, and friendly faces. Worthington, Minnesota. It's worth a look. 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

0: Z99 Grand Funk Railroad, some kind of wonderful. And you know what's wonderful? Beltrami County Fair in just a few more days. Well, actually, a couple more days. Wednesday, August 12th. This Wednesday through Sunday, August 16th, up at the fairgrounds just north of Bemidji off Highway 71 with all the good stuff, the rides and the good greasy food, the games, the animals, and then the grandstand action, of course, motocross and Wojo's Rodeo, all part of Beltrami County Fair this year. Again, this Wednesday through Sunday, we're going to have more classic rock next with Ozzy Osbourne on Z99.
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7: Here's the latest Bemidji area weather forecast from the Z99 Weather Center.
8: I'm meteorologist Rodney Price. A partly cloudy and hazy afternoon with upper 70s and a light northwest wind. More clouds tonight, upper 50s. Sunshine will return on Tuesday with highs near 80. Thunderstorm chances picking back up on Tuesday night. Discover lakes, great food, and friendly faces. Worthington, Minnesota, it's worth a look. Currently 77 degrees.
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0: Z99 music from War on Northern Minnesota's Classic Rock Station. Welcome back to the grind. It's Zach rolling with you till 7. Hope you had a fantastic weekend. Mine was pretty dang good. Happy to be here with you. We'll be chatting some newness today. New music from Rush? Maybe. Big old question mark at the end of that one. Got a new vacation home for you in California with some game show ties. And one of our favorite futuristic families going to be hitting the big screen with a pretty big name comedian attached to that. More classic rock on the way for you as well, of course. Kind of kept you in suspense there. Aerosmith up next on 99.1.
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0: 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I'll take a new vacation home for $33 million, Alex. 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
5: Here's the latest Bemidji area weather forecast from the Z99 Weather Center.
6: I'm meteorologist Rodney Price. A partly cloudy and hazy afternoon with upper 70s and a light northwest wind. More clouds tonight, upper 50s. Sunshine will return on Tuesday with highs near 80. Thunderstorm chances picking back up on Tuesday night. Discover lakes, great food, and friendly faces. Worthington, Minnesota, it's worth a look. Currently 77 degrees.
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0: 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Kind of the vibe as we're about an hour away from the 5 o'clock whistleblowing, especially on a Monday. Zach, rolling with you until 7 o'clock. 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

0: 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Zach here till 7 o'clock. Thanks for hanging out with me. Always makes my day go by a little bit quicker. Otherwise, I'm just talking to a brick wall, man. Which I don't talk to one, but I do play tennis against one because I got no friends. But it's your good news this afternoon, brought to you by the Good Life Cafe, Park Rapids.
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2: Z99, all right, some of the good news making the rounds. How about a 10-year-old boy from Maryland turned a homemade cake into a $15,000 prize winner at his local fair? His name is Herbie. He stayed up apparently until like 2 a.m. perfecting his lemon blueberry buttercream cake. Oh, that sounds good. He even remade it as well after the first batch didn't quite work out. He's glad he did because Herbie's cake won it all. Pretty cool. It's a cake auction, actually. They raised more than $100,000 for charities. What a great idea. The good news of the day, brought to you by the Good Life Cafe, Park Rapids.
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18: Here's the latest Bemidji area weather forecast from the Z99 Weather Center.
19: I'm meteorologist Mace Michaels. Partly cloudy for tonight, a low in the mid-50s. For tomorrow, mostly sunny and pleasant, a high not too far from 80 degrees. A round of showers and storms possible later Tuesday night into the first half of Wednesday. Lakes, great food, and friendly faces. It's all in Worthington, Minnesota, and it's worth a look. currently at 77.
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0: Z99ers, Steppenwolf, Northern Minnesota's classic rock station, 5 o'clock in sight. Oh-wee, it feels even better on a Monday, and even better with an hour of nonstop rock. That's just after 5, brought to you by Paul Bunny Communications, powered by the GigaZone. 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

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Don't bother knocking. Come on in, because you ain't seen nothing yet. 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
1: Rumors spreading around in that Texas town about the shack outside the game. You know what I'm talking about. Just let me know if you wanna go to that whole mile on the range. They got a lot of nice girls.

0: Z99, there's Rush. Are we closer to some new music? No, not really. Getty did a recent interview in Chile where he was asked, now that they're back on stage, are they going to get back in the studio? And Lee basically saying, nah, we got enough to do. We're still trying to remember all the old songs that we've done and actually play those. And I know some people were, you know, kind of thinking that might be on the horizon, but I'm glad to hear that they're not going to be doing any more music. Because, I mean, don't get me wrong, Getty, Alex, very talented people. But is it really Rush without Neil Peart's lyricism? My answer, no. I'm Jack, with you till 7 with John Cougar Mellencamp next on 99.1.
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18: Here's the latest Bemidji area weather forecast from the Z99 Weather Center.
19: I'm meteorologist Mace Michaels. Partly cloudy for tonight. A low in the mid-50s. For tomorrow, mostly sunny and pleasant. A high not too far from 80 degrees. A round of showers and storms possible later Tuesday night into the first half of Wednesday. Lakes, great food, and friendly faces. It's all in Worthington, Minnesota, and it's worth a look. Currently, it's 72 degrees.
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0: Z99, there's a guest who helping me wrap things up tonight. I'm Zach signing off. Bidding you adieu. I'll catch you same place, same time tomorrow afternoon, 3 p.m. on Z99. Kev is going to be in next, taking real good care of you. So hang tight with him. He'll bring you some more classics as we get through your Monday night. But I'll be leaving you with Pink Floyd. They're up next here on 99.1. And hey, you take it easy.
1: Are you a Class A truck driver? Would you like to be home every day? We may have a job for you. 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